0: instead of putting it to members.
1: A Strictly Come Dancing star who was arrested on suspicion of rape will face no charges. He was arrested in October last year in connection with an alleged incident in 2024, not thought to have been against a contestant or dancer on the show. It's after another male star on the show was arrested on suspicion of rape. Neither of them have been named. And beavers have been reintroduced in Bedfordshire after 400 years of being extinct there. It's hoped they'll help the natural environment with their dam-building abilities, which help other species with breeding and us with flooding. From Radio News Hub, I'm Frankie Hairsign.
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1: A fine day with plenty of sunshine for many of us and feeling very warm in some places. Cloudier with some rain in the north and west, with a high today of 25 degrees Celsius.

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1: Iran and the US have agreed to a temporary truce with oil tankers allowed safe passage through the Strait of Hormuz for 2 weeks. Our reporter Lucy Gorman-Lee has more.
2: After Donald Trump's apocalyptic warning yesterday to wipe out an entire civilization, Iran put forward a 10-point peace plan with negotiations now set to take place in Pakistan. The US and Israel will pause their operations in Iran. In turn, Tehran will allow oil tankers through the Strait of Hormuz in cooperation with their military. But Iranian officials say the war isn't over yet.
1: Well, the Prime Minister is travelling to the Middle East today to discuss fully reopening the strait with leaders in the region. Sir Keir Starmer says they must do all they can to turn it into a lasting agreement. The head of the NHS says resident doctors' strikes have been deliberately timed to cause havoc as they enter their second day. Sir Jim Mackey, the chief executive of NHS England, says many hospitals have been struggling to fill rotas, but that the service is in as good a place it can be. Wes Streeting also says the public are getting fed up with them, while Tory leader Kemi Badenoch is calling for a ban on doctors' strikes. Well, Sam Taylor-Smith is a Bristol-based resident psychiatrist.
3: Slightly more investment in the pay packet and a couple of other areas as well to iron out. I don't think we're a million miles away from a tangible deal, but I think we do need to see those things, as we've highlighted in our letter to Wes Streeting, before we could consider putting it to members.
1: A Strictly Come Dancing star who was arrested on suspicion of rape will face no charges. He was arrested in October last year in connection with an alleged incident in 2024 not thought to have been against a contestant or dancer on the show. It's after another male star on the show was arrested on suspicion of rape. Neither of them have been named. And beavers have been reintroduced in Bedfordshire after 400 years of being extinct there. It's hoped they'll help the natural environment with their dam-building abilities, which help other species with breeding and us with flooding. From Radio News Hub, I'm Frankie Hairsine.
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1: A fine day with plenty of sunshine for many of us and feeling very warm in some places. Cloudier with some rain in the north and west, with a high today of 25 degrees Celsius.

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1: Iran and the US have agreed to a temporary truce with oil tankers allowed safe passage through the Strait of Hormuz for 2 weeks. Our reporter Lucy Gormanley has more.
2: After Donald Trump's apocalyptic warning yesterday to wipe out an entire civilization, Iran put forward a 10-point peace plan with negotiations now set to take place in Pakistan. The US and Israel will pause their operations in Iran. In turn, Tehran will allow oil tankers through the Strait of Hormuz in cooperation with their military. But Iranian officials say the war isn't over yet.
1: Well, the Prime Minister is travelling to the Middle East today to discuss fully reopening the strait with leaders in the region. Sir Keir Starmer says they must do all they can to turn it into a lasting agreement. The head of the NHS says resident doctors' strikes have been deliberately timed to cause havoc as they enter their second day. Sir Jim Mackey, the chief executive of NHS England, says many hospitals have been struggling to fill rotas, but that the service is in as good a place it can be. Wes Streeting also says the public are getting fed up with them, while Tory leader Kemi Badenoch is calling for a ban on doctors' strikes. Well, Sam Taylor-Smith is a Bristol-based resident psychiatrist.
3: Slightly more investment in the pay packet and a couple of other areas as well to iron out. I don't think we're a million miles away from a tangible deal, but I think we do need to see those things, as we've highlighted in our letter to Wes Streeting, before we could consider putting it to members.
1: A Strictly Come Dancing star who was arrested on suspicion of rape will face no charges. He was arrested in October last year in connection with an alleged incident in 2024 not thought to have been against a contestant or dancer on the show. It's after another male star on the show was arrested on suspicion of rape. Neither of them have been named. And beavers have been reintroduced in Bedfordshire after 400 years of being extinct there. It's hoped they'll help the natural environment with their dam-building abilities, which help other species with breeding and us with flooding. From Radio News Hub, I'm Frankie Hairsine.
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1: A fine day with plenty of sunshine for many of us and feeling very warm in some places. Cloudier with some rain in the north and west, with a high today of 25 degrees Celsius.

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1: 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Too sexy for my love. 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
1: Iran and the US have agreed to a temporary truce with oil tankers allowed safe passage through the Strait of Hormuz for 2 weeks. Our reporter Lucy Gorman-Lee has more.
2: After Donald Trump's apocalyptic warning yesterday to wipe out an entire civilization, Iran put forward a 10-point peace plan with negotiations now set to take place in Pakistan. The US and Israel will pause their operations in Iran. In turn, Tehran will allow oil tankers through the Strait of Hormuz in cooperation with their military. But Iranian officials say the war isn't over yet.
1: Well, the Prime Minister is travelling to the Middle East today to discuss fully reopening the strait with leaders in the region. Sir Keir Starmer says they must do all they can to turn it into a lasting agreement. The head of the NHS says resident doctors' strikes have been deliberately timed to cause havoc as they enter their second day. Sir Jim Mackey, the chief executive of NHS England, says many hospitals have been struggling to fill rotas, but that the service is in as good a place it can be. Wes Streeting also says the public are getting fed up with them, while Tory leader Kemi Badenoch is calling for a ban on doctors' strikes. Well, Sam Taylor-Smith is a Bristol-based resident psychiatrist.
3: Slightly more investment in the pay packet and a couple of other areas as well to iron out. I don't think we're a million miles away from a tangible deal, but I think we do need to see those things, as we've highlighted in our letter to Wes Streeting, before we could consider putting it to members.
1: A Strictly Come Dancing star who was arrested on suspicion of rape will face no charges. He was arrested in October last year in connection with an alleged incident in 2024 not thought to have been against a contestant or dancer on the show. It's after another male star on the show was arrested on suspicion of rape. Neither of them have been named. And beavers have been reintroduced in Bedfordshire after 400 years of being extinct there. It's hoped they'll help the natural environment with their dam-building abilities, which help other species with breeding and us with flooding. From Radio News Hub, I'm Frankie Hairsign.
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1: A fine day with plenty of sunshine for many of us and feeling very warm in some places. Cloudier with some rain in the north and west, with a high today of 25 degrees Celsius.

0: Hi, this is Steve Benz from The B-Side. 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Past themes have included a specific year, a top 10 list, or even a word in a song title. It's The B-Side with Steve Benz on Shout Radio. 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
1: Iran and the US have agreed to a temporary truce with oil tankers allowed safe passage through the Strait of Hormuz for 2 weeks. Our reporter Lucy Gorman-Lee has more.
2: After Donald Trump's apocalyptic warning yesterday to wipe out an entire civilization, Iran put forward a 10-point peace plan with negotiations now set to take place in Pakistan. The US and Israel will pause their operations in Iran. In turn, Tehran will allow oil tankers through the Strait of Hormuz in cooperation with their military. But Iranian officials say the war isn't over yet.
1: Well, the Prime Minister is travelling to the Middle East today to discuss fully reopening the strait with leaders in the region. Keir Starmer says they must do all they can to turn it into a lasting agreement. The head of the NHS says resident doctors' strikes have been deliberately timed to cause havoc as they enter their second day. Sir Jim Mackey, the chief executive of NHS England, says many hospitals have been struggling to fill rotas, but that the service is in as good a place it can be. Wes Streeting also says the public are getting fed up with them, while Tory leader Kemi Badenoch is calling for a ban on doctors' strikes. Well, Sam Taylor-Smith is a Bristol-based resident psychiatrist.
3: Slightly more investment in the pay packet and a couple of other areas as well to iron out. I don't think we're a million miles away from a tangible deal, but I think we do need to see those things, as we've highlighted in our letter to Wes Streeting, before we could consider putting it to members.
1: A Strictly Come Dancing star who was arrested on suspicion of rape will face no charges. He was arrested in October last year in connection with an alleged incident in 2024 not thought to have been against a contestant or dancer on the show. It's after another male star on the show was arrested on suspicion of rape. Neither of them have been named. And beavers have been reintroduced in Bedfordshire after 400 years of being extinct there. It's hoped they'll help the natural environment with their dam-building abilities, which help other species with breeding and us with flooding. From Radio News Hub, I'm Frankie Hairsine.
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1: A fine day with plenty of sunshine for many of us and feeling very warm in some places. Cloudier with some rain in the north and west, with a high today of 25 degrees Celsius.

0: I'm Big Bob, host of Memory Lane, to tell you about the upcoming show. Once again, we'll have our one-hit wonders, instrumental hit of the week, break the record, and a comparison cover song segments. In addition, we'll feature a different theme weekly as I play tunes from Danny and the Juniors, Chuck Berry, Beach Boys, and many more great tunes from the 60s and the 70s. So check the station's schedule for the date and time the next show is broadcast so we can stroll down memory lane together, listening to the hits that will never die.
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3: Yeah, Dirty. It's your man, Nelly. 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
1: Iran and the US have agreed to a temporary truce with oil tankers allowed safe passage through the Strait of Hormuz for 2 weeks. Our reporter Lucy Gorman-Lee has more.
2: After Donald Trump's apocalyptic warning yesterday to wipe out an entire civilization, Iran put forward a 10-point peace plan with negotiations now set to take place in Pakistan. The US and Israel will pause their operations in Iran. In turn, Tehran will allow oil tankers through the Strait of Hormuz in cooperation with their military. But Iranian officials say the war isn't over yet.
1: Well, the Prime Minister is travelling to the Middle East today to discuss fully reopening the strait with leaders in the region. Sir Keir Starmer says they must do all they can to turn it into a lasting agreement. The head of the NHS says resident doctors' strikes have been deliberately timed to cause havoc as they enter their second day. Sir Jim Mackey, the chief executive of NHS England, says many hospitals have been struggling to fill rotas, but that the service is in as good a place it can be. Wes Streeting also says the public are getting fed up with them, while Tory leader Kemi Badenoch is calling for a ban on doctors' strikes. Well, Sam Taylor-Smith is a Bristol-based resident psychiatrist.
3: Slightly more investment in the pay packet and a couple of other areas as well to iron out. I don't think we're a million miles away from a tangible deal, but I think we do need to see those things, as we've highlighted in our letter to Wes Streeting, before we could consider putting it to members.
1: A Strictly Come Dancing star who was arrested on suspicion of rape will face no charges. He was arrested in October last year in connection with an alleged incident in 2024 not thought to have been against a contestant or dancer on the show. It's after another male star on the show was arrested on suspicion of rape. Neither of them have been named. And beavers have been reintroduced in Bedfordshire after 400 years of being extinct there. It's hoped they'll help the natural environment with their dam-building abilities, which help other species with breeding and us with flooding. From Radio News Hub, I'm Frankie Hairsign.
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1: A fine day with plenty of sunshine for many of us and feeling very warm in some places. Cloudier with some rain in the north and west, with a high today of 25 degrees Celsius.

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0: across the UK. And here's the latest.
2: Andy Burnham set to move into number 10 today, but there are still concerns over exactly what he has planned for Britain. Political expert Dr. Andrew Barclay says he needs to harness the country's good mood.
3: One thing that Andy Burnham does have going for him is that he's much more popular personally, at least if we believe the opinion polls, than Keir Starmer was. People are much more likely to give him the time of day than they would do Keir Starmer. So in that sense, the fact that they've changed the messenger could mean that voters are giving the Labour Party a bit more rope, really.
2: So Keir Starmer is expected to make an address before meeting the King to officially step down. Mr. Burnham will then make his own speech before announcing the members of his cabinet. A Ferran Torres goal in extra time has seen Spain lift football's World Cup for a second time in the nation's history. It's the first time since 2010 that the Spaniards have held the crown, this time beating previous holders Argentina 1-0. It means both the men's and the women's team are now the World Cup holders. That brings an end to the 2026 World Cup, though, but what are the financial rewards for host nations Canada, Mexico and the US? Well, we spoke to football finance expert Kieran Maguire to find out.
4: The academic analysis of what's happened this century to date is that every World Cup was lost money for the host country, because by the time you focus on the cost of infrastructure and building stadiums and building new hotels, transport links, improving connections between cities and towns.
2: Fire crews have been tackling a blaze at Arthur's Seat in Edinburgh. Scottish Fire and Rescue Services were first alerted to the scene just after 6:30 last night, and it comes as the service continues to battle a long-running wildfire in the Cairngorms. There have been no reported casualties. And people here in the UK will soon be able to compete for millions or even billions of pounds against people in the US. It's because Allwyn are launching a UK version of Powerball, which will see players pay £4 a line. It'll offer uncapped jackpots starting at 12 million. For Home Radio News Hub, I'm Frankie Hairsign.
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2: A cloudy day yet for many of us, particularly in the north and the northwest, with potentially some rain there too. Sunny spells developing elsewhere later on and staying warm with highs of 26 degrees Celsius.
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8: Cara Delevingne says she still carries a chip on her shoulder from modelling before the Me Too era, calling it a rough, unsafe time dominated by older male photographers. The supermodel turned actress says she eventually fled London to reinvent herself in LA, admitting she was fragile, spiralling and hated herself back then. At 33, she's finally built up the thick skin she once lacked, with new singles and a run of live shows across Europe and the US. Matty Healy is officially a married man. The 1975 frontman has tied the knot with model Gabrielle in a private LA ceremony. It comes just months after their headline-grabbing engagement. The couple celebrated in true showbiz style from a tribute band stag do to a Wild Vegas hand party before saying, "I do," surrounded by family and friends. And Ross Kemp says his mum is stable after he rushed her to hospital during England's World Cup match against France. He thanked paramedics for helping him get her to hospital and later confirmed she was okay.

And a very good morning. How are you this morning? Welcome to a brand new week of your breakfast show. Thank you. I can say thank you for your kind words, but I have a story to tell you. Now, you know I was supposed to be going into hospital. Well, I did. I went into hospital on Thursday. I waited some more. 5 hours later, I got the little notification, well, the visit, saying, I'm terribly sorry, we've run out of time. We're going to have to reschedule your surgery. So, yeah, not the best place to spend the day. And absolutely took the out of me, to be perfectly honest. So, yeah, we're back live this morning. I know I took Friday off as well, but that was already pre-planned because we didn't know what was happening on Thursday. We found out what was happening on Thursday, nothing. But I was tired and I thought, yeah, I might as well just come back on Monday. Hopefully a little bit more refreshed. And, yeah. Haven't slept overly well, to be perfectly honest, but that's just me. That's just me, generally speaking. Congratulations to Spain, the World Cup last night, the final. And I think, for once, I think the whole of the UK, just about, or the whole of Britain, were supporting Spain against Argentina. So, well done to Spain. Played out of their socks. And also, I think on Saturday, well done to England. I know it's only bronze, but 6-4? 6-4? Well, what can you say? There you go. Absolutely brilliant. Anyway, that's over for another 4 years. Actually, did you hear what Donald Trump said? Said to the president of FIFA, you know, Mr. Viva Convector. Yeah, well, I think that's his name, or it should be anyway. He said we should have the World Cup back in America next, and maybe instead of having, don't have Canada, don't have Mexico, why don't we do it between America and the other places they play is Japan. No, China, that was it, China. And I'm just thinking, does he look at a map to see how far those two countries are apart? But again, we are talking about the Orange Menace, aren't we? Anyway, enough of that. Shall we continue? I think we should. We've got a great show lined up for you this morning, and I'll tell you more about it. Well, you know what's coming up after 9 o'clock this morning. I'm very much looking forward to chatting to Francoise Pascal, as I said, after 9 o'clock this morning. And it is a goodie. It is a very, very goodie. So you do not want to be going absolutely anywhere.

Now, I was looking at some of the interesting gadgets from the 60s and the 70s. Some useful, some maybe not so much. But do you remember? I don't know. I do remember it because my parents had one and my grandparents had one. The electric carving knife. Yeah, because moving your ordinary knife backwards and forwards was apparently too exhausting. Two motorized blades attacked your old Sunday roast. Actually, I might still have one because I definitely picked one up from mum and dad's. I think it's in a box in the spare room. I haven't used it, but I do remember it well. And that was actually invented in 1964. But back in 63, the Veg-O-Matic, yeah, a vegetable slicer advertised as capable of slicing, dicing and chopping almost anything. Basically, a small plastic guillotine for carrots and courgettes and all sorts of things. Still available to day, but with all sorts of multi-functions on it as well. Strange but true. Anyway, it is the Breakfast Show. It is Little Old Me through till 10 o'clock this morning. As I said, we've got some amazing stuff coming up in the show this morning. Of course, I will be chatting to Francoise Pascal after 9 o'clock this morning. And it is near on an hour chat, so get ready, get your coffee, get your snacks, because it's well worth a listen. It really is.

and serving a sentence of life. Before that, Racy, would you believe? And Judy in Disguise. Now, when do you think the first video telephone calls made? Well, you're going to have a guess. It was either, in this hour, it's either going to be in the 60s or the 70s. But apparently, the first early video telephone call had to be booked and was extremely expensive and could only be made to a handful of other machines. The Zoom of the time, I guess. But that was through AT&T's picture phone back in 1964. Obviously, it didn't last very long at the time, but obviously now you just pick up your phone, you make a WhatsApp call, you know, video call, Insta call. You know, you can just do about anything, can't you, really? And who remembers the Pocket Fisherman? Yeah, it was a 1960s, early 70s little gadget. It was a folding fishing rod hidden inside a chunky plastic case, ideal for anyone suddenly attacked by a urge to fish while waiting for the bus. Yeah, okay, fair enough. And Mr. Microphone, back in 1979, a wireless microphone that transmitted your voice through the nearby FM radio. Perfect for embarrassing the family or shouting at strangers from passing by. But 1979, was that sort of a forerunner of the radio mic? Quite probably. Is that how karaoke came around? Who knows?

name is Mike Garbo, 60s survivor from the old days of Manfred Mann. You're listening to Piers Metric. What a radio star he is, and he always plays great music.

That's Mike Darbo, Man from Man. Miss Me in the Morning. That was the theme to the movie, of course. There's A Girl in My Soup, starring, of course, Peter Sellers, Goldie Hawn, Tony Britton, and, of course, Françoise Pascal as well. As I said, she's joining me after 9 o'clock for a little bit of a chat. And we do talk about that and her time with Peter Sellers and Goldie Hawn as well. So, and so, so much more. But this is one of my favourite movies. It really is. It really is a good movie. If you like that sort of stuff, it is a great movie. It really is. All right, should we rock that boat? Or rock you, baby? One way or the other, it's George McRae. And then a little bit of the Eagles. Oh, yeah, and I'm going to throw some Richard Harris in as well. Oh, I'm spoiling you this morning in this hour, I hope. Coming up to 23 minutes to the hour of 8 o'clock.

Richard Harris, MacArthur Park. That is a classic and a half, that really is. Before that, Hotel California, of course, the Eagles. Two more songs to take us to the news at 8 o'clock. We'll do a little bit of Kate Bush, Wuthering Heights, but first, how about a bit of the Boomtown Rats? And I'll see you after the news. Guess what? 8 o'clock.

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0: 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And here's the latest.
2: Today we'll see Andy Burnham take over as Prime Minister, although there are mounting concerns about what he's got in store. Dr. Andrew Barclay is a political expert from the University of Sheffield.
3: He's really been very, very bold in articulating how he represents real change and a real step change from Keir Starmer. So in that sense, he'll need specifics to back that up sooner rather than later.
2: Mr. Burnham will make an address to the nation later, his first as Prime Minister, before naming his new cabinet. Andrew Tate and his brother Tristan are expected to face a US court today while UK police are seeking their extradition. They were arrested in Miami yesterday after the Crown Prosecution Service brought forward further charges into alleged sexual offences. The pair have denied any wrongdoing. Their lawyer says the UK government want to bury them in a foreign prison forever. Spain are football's world champions after a 1-0 victory against Argentina in New York. Ferran Torres settled the match with an extra time winner that gives the Spanish a second world title to go with the one they secured in 2010. But that brings an end to the 2026 World Cup, and we know it ended in heartbreak for England, but boss Thomas Tuchel has had this message for the fans.
4: Oh, just thank you. Nothing else to say. Thank you, and thank you. Support was crazy. Wonderwall was crazy. So emotional and so special after the matches.
2: Elsewhere today, six people have died in Ukraine after more Russian drone and missile attacks on Kyiv. Officials say it shows gaps in their air defense systems, though the US President Donald Trump has said that he's prepared to provide more. Crews continue to battle a fire at Arthur's Seat in Edinburgh. The fire broke out yesterday evening. This morning, there were six fire engines at the scene. Firefighters are also tackling a wildfire in the Cairngorms, which has been burning since Wednesday. And a UK version of the world's biggest jackpot game is set to launch this week. The National Lottery's Powerball will see players pay £4 for a line to win a shared jackpot, which can sometimes reach into the billions. People in the UK will also compete against those in the US. That's the latest from Radio News Hub. I'm Frankie Hersine.
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2: A cloudy day yet for many of us, particularly in the north and the northwest, with potentially some rain there too. Sunny spells developing elsewhere later on and staying warm with highs of 26 degrees Celsius.
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9: Cara Delevingne says she still carries a chip on her shoulder from modelling before the Me Too era, calling it a rough, unsafe time dominated by older male photographers. The supermodel turned actress says she eventually fled London to reinvent herself in LA, admitting she was fragile, spiralling and hated herself back then. At 33, she's finally built up the thick skin she once lacked, with new singles and a run of live shows across Europe and the US. Matty Healy is officially a married man. The 1975 frontman has tied the knot with model Gabrielle in a private LA ceremony. It comes just months after their headline-grabbing engagement. The couple celebrated in true showbiz style from a tribute band Stag Do to Wild Vegas hand party before saying I do, surrounded by family and friends. And Ross Kemp says his mum is stable after he rushed her to hospital during England's World Cup match against France. He thanked paramedics for helping him get her to hospital and later confirmed she was okay. Wait.

That's Howard Jones. A new song. No, it's not. It's an old song. But it's called a new song. Before that, Queen, David Bowie, Under Pressure, kicking off your second hour of your breakfast show for this Monday morning. In this hour, of course, we've got a brand new record of the week from Alison Wheeler. Former member, of course, of the beautiful South. And, of course, a current member of the South as well. That's coming up very, very soon. We'll have a look at what day it is. If we have time, we'll have a look at the celebrity birthdays as well. But right now, a little rock set, followed by a bit of Tears for Fears.

0: and Everyone Wants to Rule the World. Before that, of course, Roxette and The Look. Right, we've got a brand new record of the week this week. It comes from our lovely friend, the lovely Alison Wheeler. She was a member, of course, of the Beautiful South, and currently a member of the Brilliant South as well. If you get a chance to see them, they're absolutely brilliant. But this is a solo single from her. If Life Could Always Be Summer, it's fabulous. Played it a few times last week, but it is my record of the week all this week. Should we play it?
1: Breakfast with Beers, record of the week.
0: Oh.

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I promise you that. Where's it gone? I will find it. But first, let's just play this, and then I will play it next. I apologise.

0: Gate Part 2. Shall we ever go again? I apologise, Alison. But you are my record of the week, and you're coming up next.
1: Breakfast with Piers, record of the week.

love that. Brand new single and my record of the week from Alison Wheeler, of course, former of the Beautiful South, and of course, a current member of the South. And If Life Could Always Be Summer, absolutely. We'll get her on the show in the next week or so. Have a little bit of chat about that, see what she's been up to with the South, and of course talk about this solo single, which I absolutely love. Now, talking of singles and records of the week, last week we had Mario Diraco and Hey Bobba's the record of the week, and that had an amazing feedback all about the fabulous Whispering Bob Harris and a tribute to him. Of course, he's still going, he's still strong, he's fighting away, which is always important. Bob, we're sending you love, and we absolutely love this song. This is Mario, and this is Hey Bob.

Oh God, hey Bob. Former record of the week of mine, obviously in my playlist, because we absolutely love that song as well. Now, don't forget, coming up after 9 o'clock, of course, we will be chatting to Françoise Pascal. Of course, you'll remember her from Mind Your Language, possibly, A Girl in My Soup, and so many other things over the years. And we'll be chatting about her life and just about everything. No holds barred, I promise you that. It's going to be an interesting one. Hope you can stay with us after nine for that. And also from The Girl in My Suit, we played the song in the last hour, but we also didn't play this one. Again, Cinderella, Arabella. What?

Malola and Sleeping With My Boots, a new single from her. Before that, of course, Chanel Yates, Yorkshire Lass, her new single called There Charlie. Right, quick look at what day it is today. We do know it is Monday. It is, of course, the 20th of July already, day 201 of the year, 2026. And apparently we have 164 days left of this year. And, of course, that makes 30 weeks left of this year as well. Today is World Chess Day. So if you're a bit of a chess player, like a bit of chess, you know, I used to be able to play chess. Not very good right now. No, haven't played it for years. Can't play it with yourself, really, can you? It's International Moon Day, so celebrate those moon landings, Apollo 11, all that sort of stuff, whatever you're doing. So those are only two for today. So we got them done, we fixed them up, and we got it all organised for you. Right now, a bit of Coral, or the Coral, and Pass It On. I'm going to go a little bit of George Harrison after this.

George Harrison with All Things Must Pass. Before that, The Coral and Pass It On. 13 minutes to the hour of 9 o'clock this morning. Now, back in 2015, the United States and Cuba restored full diplomatic relationships after more than 50 years. How's that going? Good question. Right, let's do some altered images. I Could Be Happy, the lovely Claire Grogan. Follow that with some lightning seeds as well. No, it's not that one.

Winding Seeds, A Little Bit of Change, and before that, the lovely Claire Croker, Altered Images, and I Could Be Happy. Here's a question for you. I didn't know this, but apparently a pumpkin is not a vegetable. No, scientifically, apparently it is a berry. I know it's round. But I didn't think of that. Is it? I don't know, but it says that apparently a pumpkin is a vegetable. Strange but true. Also, after making 1.4 billion crayons, the senior crayon maker for Crayola admitted he was apparently colourblind. And here's one that I was thinking of doing. It's called Didascophobia. Didascophobia. Apparently, that is a fear of going to school. So how many of you had digger-fadder-phobia? Did you have a fear of going to school? Yeah, I'm not sure myself, to be perfectly honest, but there we go. Right, let's head up to the news with a bit of Benji Miller and a bit of Connie Toller. And don't forget, after 9 o'clock, I'm joined by Francois.

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1: Iran and the US have agreed to a temporary truce with oil tankers allowed safe passage through the Strait of Hormuz for 2 weeks. Our reporter Lucy Gorman-Lee has more.
2: After Donald Trump's apocalyptic warning yesterday to wipe out an entire civilization, Iran put forward a 10-point peace plan with negotiations now set to take place in Pakistan. The US and Israel will pause their operations in Iran. In turn, Tehran will allow oil tankers through the Strait of Hormuz in cooperation with their military. But Iranian officials say the war isn't over yet.
1: Well, the Prime Minister is travelling to the Middle East today to discuss fully reopening the strait with leaders in the region. Sir Keir Starmer says they must do all they can to turn it into a lasting agreement. The head of the NHS says resident doctors' strikes have been deliberately timed to cause havoc as they enter their second day. Sir Jim Mackey, the chief executive of NHS England, says many hospitals have been struggling to fill rotas, but that the service is in as good a place it can be. Wes Streeting also says the public are getting fed up with them, while Tory leader Kemi Badenoch is calling for a ban on doctors' strikes. Well, Sam Taylor-Smith is a Bristol-based resident psychiatrist.
3: Slightly more investment in the pay packet and a couple of other areas as well to iron out. I don't think we're a million miles away from a tangible deal, but I think we do need to see those things, as we've highlighted in our letter to Wes Streeting, before we could consider putting it to members.
1: A Strictly Come Dancing star who was arrested on suspicion of rape will face no charges. He was arrested in October last year in connection with an alleged incident in 2024 not thought to have been against a contestant or dancer on the show. It's after another male star on the show was arrested on suspicion of rape. Neither of them have been named. And beavers have been reintroduced in Bedfordshire after 400 years of being extinct there. It's hoped they'll help the natural environment with their dam-building abilities, which help other species with breeding and us with flooding. From Radio News Hub, I'm Frankie Hairsine.
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1: Iran and the US have agreed to a temporary truce with oil tankers allowed safe passage through the Strait of Hormuz for 2 weeks. Our reporter Lucy Gormanly has more.
2: After Donald Trump's apocalyptic warning yesterday to wipe out an entire civilization, Iran put forward a 10-point peace plan with negotiations now set to take place in Pakistan. The US and Israel will pause their operations in Iran. In turn, Tehran will allow oil tankers through the Strait of Hormuz in cooperation with their military. But Iranian officials say the war isn't over yet.
1: Well, the Prime Minister is travelling to the Middle East today to discuss fully reopening the strait with leaders in the region. Keir Starmer says they must do all they can to turn it into a lasting agreement. The head of the NHS says resident doctors' strikes have been deliberately timed to cause havoc as they enter their second day. Sir Jim Mackey, the chief executive of NHS England, says many hospitals have been struggling to fill rotas, but that the service is in as good a place it can be. Wes Streeting also says the public are getting fed up with them, while Tory leader Kemi Badenoch is calling for a ban on doctors' strikes. Well, Sam Taylor-Smith is a Bristol-based resident psychiatrist.
3: Slightly more investment in the pay packet and a couple of other areas as well to iron out. I don't think we're a million miles away from a tangible deal, but I think we do need to see those things, as we've highlighted in our letter to Wes Streeting, before we could consider putting it to members.
1: A Strictly Come Dancing star who was arrested on suspicion of rape will face no charges. He was arrested in October last year in connection with an alleged incident in 2024 not thought to have been against a contestant or dancer on the show. It's after another male star on the show was arrested on suspicion of rape. Neither of them have been named. And beavers have been reintroduced in Bedfordshire after 400 years of being extinct there. It's hoped they'll help the natural environment with their dam-building abilities, which help other species with breeding and us with flooding. From Radio News Hub, I'm Frankie Hairsine.
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1: A fine day with plenty of sunshine for many of us and feeling very warm in some places. Cloudier with some rain in the north and west, with a high today of 25 degrees Celsius.
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1: In the Champions League, Arsenal claimed a narrow quarterfinals first leg victory over Sporting Lisbon, putting their first back-to-back losses of the season behind them as Kai Havertz netted the only goal of the game in stoppage time. Meanwhile, Liverpool face Paris Saint-Germain tonight in their Champions League quarterfinal. In a huge game in the battle for the playoffs in the Championship, Southampton dominated Wrexham, beating them 5-1 to leapfrog the Welsh side into sixth place. Manchester United players are backing Michael Carrick to lead the club on a permanent basis. Carrick has transformed United since taking the job until the end of the season, guiding them to third in the league. Winger Amad Diallo says he'd love to see him stay.
7: He's been here not so long, but he's been doing very good. He's not the player we decide if he's going to be the manager, but yeah, we are really happy to have him as a manager.
1: And in snooker, Polish teenager Michael Szczebarczyk has become the youngest player to win a world championship match after defeating former women's world champion Onyi Ng. He's just 15 years, 2 months and 25 days old.

0: afternoon. This is Danny from The Script.
1: Hi there. 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
1: Iran and the US have agreed to a temporary truce with oil tankers allowed safe passage through the Strait of Hormuz for 2 weeks. Our reporter Lucy Gorman-Lee has more.
2: After Donald Trump's apocalyptic warning yesterday to wipe out an entire civilization, Iran put forward a 10-point peace plan with negotiations now set to take place in Pakistan. The US and Israel will pause their operations in Iran. In turn, Tehran will allow oil tankers through the Strait of Hormuz in cooperation with their military. But Iranian officials say the war isn't over yet.
1: Well, the Prime Minister is travelling to the Middle East today to discuss fully reopening the strait with leaders in the region. Keir Starmer says they must do all they can to turn it into a lasting agreement. The head of the NHS says resident doctors' strikes have been deliberately timed to cause havoc as they enter their second day. Sir Jim Mackey, the chief executive of NHS England, says many hospitals have been struggling to fill rotas, but that the service is in as good a place it can be. Wes Streeting also says the public are getting fed up with them, while Tory leader Kemi Badenoch is calling for a ban on doctors' strikes. Well, Sam Taylor-Smith is a Bristol-based resident psychiatrist.
3: Slightly more investment in the pay packet and a couple of other areas as well. To iron out. I don't think we're a million miles away from a tangible deal, but I think we do need to see those things, as we've highlighted in our letter to Wes Streeting, before we could consider putting it to members.
1: A Strictly Come Dancing star who was arrested on suspicion of rape will face no charges. He was arrested in October last year in connection with an alleged incident in 2024 not thought to have been against a contestant or dancer on the show. It's after another male star on the show was arrested on suspicion of rape. Neither of them have been named. And beavers have been reintroduced in Bedfordshire after 400 years of being extinct there. It's hoped they'll help the natural environment with their dam-building abilities, which help other species with breeding and us with flooding. From Radio News Hub, I'm Frankie Hairsine.
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1: A fine day with plenty of sunshine for many of us and feeling very warm in some places. Cloudier with some rain in the north and west, with a high today of 25 degrees Celsius.

0: Hi, this is Steve Benz from The B-Side. 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Past themes have included a specific year, a top 10 list, or even a word in a song title. It's The B-Side with Steve Benz on Shout Radio. 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

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What does the fox say? Don't stop the party. 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
1: Iran and the US have agreed to a temporary truce with oil tankers allowed safe passage through the Strait of Hormuz for 2 weeks. Our reporter Lucy Gorman-Lee has more.
2: After Donald Trump's apocalyptic warning yesterday to wipe out an entire civilization, Iran put forward a 10-point peace plan with negotiations now set to take place in Pakistan. The US and Israel will pause their operations in Iran. In turn, Tehran will allow oil tankers through the Strait of Hormuz in cooperation with their military. But Iranian officials say the war isn't over yet.
1: Well, the Prime Minister is travelling to the Middle East today to discuss fully reopening the strait with leaders in the region. Sir Keir Starmer says they must do all they can to turn it into a lasting agreement. The head of the NHS says resident doctors' strikes have been deliberately timed to cause havoc as they enter their second day. Sir Jim Mackey, the chief executive of NHS England, says many hospitals have been struggling to fill rotas, but that the service is in as good a place it can be. Wes Streeting also says the public are getting fed up with them, while Tory leader Kemi Badenoch is calling for a ban on doctors' strikes. Well, Sam Taylor-Smith is a Bristol-based resident psychiatrist.
3: Slightly more investment in the pay packet and a couple of other areas as well to iron out. I don't think we're a million miles away from a tangible deal, but I think we do need to see those things, as we've highlighted in our letter to Wes Streeting, before we could consider putting it to members.
1: A Strictly Come Dancing star who was arrested on suspicion of rape will face no charges. He was arrested in October last year in connection with an alleged incident in 2024 not thought to have been against a contestant or dancer on the show. It's after another male star on the show was arrested on suspicion of rape. Neither of them have been named. And beavers have been reintroduced in Bedfordshire after 400 years of being extinct there. It's hoped they'll help the natural environment with their dam-building abilities, which help other species with breeding and us with flooding. From Radio News Hub, I'm Frankie Hairsine.
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1: A fine day with plenty of sunshine for many of us and feeling very warm in some places. Cloudier with some rain in the north and west, with a high today of 25 degrees Celsius.

0: Big Bob, host of Memory Lane, to tell you about the upcoming show. Once again, we'll have our one-hit wonders, instrumental hit of the week, break the record, and a comparison cover song segments. In addition, we'll feature a different theme weekly as I play tunes from Danny and the Juniors, Chuck Berry, Beach Boys, and many more great tunes from the 60s and the 70s. 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
1: Iran and the US have agreed to a temporary truce with oil tankers allowed safe passage through the Strait of Hormuz for 2 weeks. Our reporter Lucy Gormanly has more.
2: After Donald Trump's apocalyptic warning yesterday to wipe out an entire civilization, Iran put forward a 10-point peace plan with negotiations now set to take place in Pakistan. The US and Israel will pause their operations in Iran. In turn, Tehran will allow oil tankers through the Strait of Hormuz in cooperation with their military. But Iranian officials say the war isn't over yet.
1: Well, the Prime Minister is travelling to the Middle East today to discuss fully reopening the strait with leaders in the region. Keir Starmer says they must do all they can to turn it into a lasting agreement. The head of the NHS says resident doctors' strikes have been deliberately timed to cause havoc as they enter their second day. Sir Jim Mackey, the chief executive of NHS England, says many hospitals have been struggling to fill rotas, but that the service is in as good a place it can be. Wes Streeting also says the public are getting fed up with them, while Tory leader Kemi Badenoch is calling for a ban on doctors' strikes. Well, Sam Taylor-Smith is a Bristol-based resident psychiatrist.
3: Slightly more investment in the pay packet and a couple of other areas as well to iron out. I don't think we're a million miles away from a tangible deal, but I think we do need to see those things, as we've highlighted in our letter to Wes Streeting, before we could consider putting it to members.
1: A Strictly Come Dancing star who was arrested on suspicion of rape will face no charges. He was arrested in October last year in connection with an alleged incident in 2024, not thought to have been against a contestant or dancer on the show. It's after another male star on the show was arrested on suspicion of rape. Neither of them have been named. And beavers have been reintroduced in Bedfordshire after 400 years of being extinct there. It's hoped they'll help the natural environment with their dam-building abilities, which help other species with breeding and us with flooding. From Radio News Hub, I'm Frankie Hairsine.
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1: A fine day with plenty of sunshine for many of us and feeling very warm in some places. Cloudier with some rain in the north and west, with a high today of 25 degrees Celsius.

0: Moscone Centre at 3. The new Prime Minister says his top priority in the job will be to end rough sleeping. Speaking at a homeless centre this morning, Andy Burnham says he managed a similar scheme as Greater Manchester Mayor.
1: We did bring people inside in the pandemic, and that's what I'm saying as I go into government today. We did it then, we can do it now, get the basics right, put a care for people at the heart of everything that we do.
0: During his first speech outside Downing Street, he pledged to devolve power away from London, saying he wants to win over voters who are fed up with politics. He'll unveil a 10-year plan later this year, but Reform UK's Robert Jenrick isn't sold on the vision.
2: What is he going to do to fix these problems? I don't think he knows. I don't think he has a plan in place. There are lots of divisions within his team and certainly within the Labour Party on the backbenches. All the while, the country is just going down and down and down.
0: Earlier, Sir Keir Starmer left Number 10, saying it was the privilege of his life to have served as Prime Minister. A new look cabinet will be announced shortly. Helen Miller, Director of the Institute for Fiscal Studies, shares her hopes for the future Chancellor.
3: Quite quickly, I think the Chancellor needs to set out a clear vision. If they want any hope of implementing serious policy this Parliament, they need to have other ministers and civil servants knowing exactly what they want to achieve so that they can pull in the right direction.
0: World leaders, including the EU's Ursula von der Leyen, Italy's Giorgia Meloni and Friedrich Merz from Germany, have all offered their congratulations to Mr. Burnham. The lifelong Everton fans have been congratulated by the club, who say they're happy to see a toffee at number 10. And in other news, JD Vance has become the first sitting US vice president to welcome a baby in more than 150 years. His wife's given birth to a son. That's the latest. I'm Faye De Silver.

0: have something here for you. Your father wanted you to have this when you were old enough, but your uncle wouldn't allow it.
1: What is it?
0: Your father's microphone. This is the device needed by all DJs. This microphone is an elegant example from a more civilized age of radio. For over countless generations, DJs have been the guardians of peace and justice in the world. 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
0: You won't understand these words until later in your life, but they will guide you to become a master DJ. The Force will be with you. Always.

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1: And a very good afternoon. It's Monday afternoon, Monday the 20th of July. Where has the month gone? It flies by. It's Evan Bennett in the hot seat all the way through till 6. We have all your usual bits and pieces. The non-stop 404, we have traffic and travel. Same title, different song. The 5 o'clock sing-along, The Wheel, and we will be going back to the old school. We know you love it, you know. All that plus your requests, your dedications, your shout-outs. 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

0: And it wasn't mentioned on the news, but there is some breaking news that the England, Newcastle and Liverpool manager Kevin Keegan has passed away. So I just thought I would pass that bit of information on to you. Starting the show, though, at the beginning, as we always do.
1: This is Peter Griffin. Now it is time for the non-stop 4 at 4 on Bennett's Big Drive Time.
0: Indeed it is, and we're starting off with the Spice Girls, because you know what they say? Variety is the spice of life. Who do you think you are, well and truly?

boss. Oh, sorry. This is Rab C. You listen to my friend Ann Bennett. Oh, all right. He'll play what you want. You know that. I mean, it's his show. He thinks he can play what he wants, but really, we want to hear what you want. So get in touch and let him know what you want. Then he'll know play what he wants. He'll play what you want. Does that make sense? Oh, you know what I'm trying to say, don't you? No, I will. Get an interpreter. Get somebody to tell you what I'm talking about.

I just realised I did that whole link without the mic on. There's one for the blooper reel. Let's do some hellos. On Shout Radio here in Blackpool, hello to our listener in Palmdale in the US. Our listener in Kessel in Germany, our listener in the UK, Kyle in Manchester. 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We're on Proud Radio in Warsaw in the West Midlands, Coastal Dream Radio in the UK, Pride Community Radio in Boston in Lincolnshire, Radio Seven in Prestatyn in North Wales, Radio Roadhouse in Royal Windsor in Berkshire. 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I've got to say hello to Alice, who is on Wild Star Radio. And we're on Aylesbury Radio in Buckinghamshire. 01253 934 966 is how you can ring. 01253 934 966.

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1: Your latest traffic and travel is next.
0: Okie dokie, here we go then with the traffic and travel. Starting off on the road. And in Hampshire, the Farnborough International Air Show is going on at the moment. At Farnborough Airport, it's causing a lot of traffic around the area. The A200 Creek Road in Greenwich, westbound closed due to emergency gas works between Greenwich Church Street and Norman Road. The A214 West Tow Road in Crystal Palace, one way closed due to emergency gas repair. The M5 in Worcestershire, one lane closed, and slow traffic due to a broken down vehicle northbound at Sandy Lane for Bromsgrove. On the A1 at Temples up 4, it's open northbound, traffic returning back to normal after an earlier boat fire. At the Black Cat turn-off.

I think it tells you when you see black cat on the A36 Knook. Closed both ways were queuing traffic due to an accident and an oil spillage. That's from the B390 Knook to East Hill Road at Halesbury. The A14 in Suffolk queuing traffic due to an accident at Junction 55. The Cod Pollock Interchange, what a name. The M6 on the West Midlands, very slow due to an accident northbound in the Wolverhampton area. The M25 stop-start traffic and the Dartford Tunnel at the moment. On the trains, it's not another pretty picture, I'm afraid. Buses replacing trams between Piccadilly at the Trafford Centre, Altrincham, Eccles and Thurswood on the Metrolink, and of course network-wide improvements going on at the moment, so check before you travel. On the Edinburgh trams, no service between West End and New Haven due to an unsafe building. Transport for Wales have buses running in place of trains between Llandudno Junction and Blenheim Ffysinog due to a shortage of trains. On London and North Western Railway, hold trains Great Northern to Grand Central. Delays of 70 minutes and cancellations in the whole area due to the emergency services dealing with an incident. On Great Northern, delays of up to 80 minutes between Moorgate and Stevenage and King's Cross due to the emergency services dealing with another incident there. On Thames Link, delays up to 80 minutes between St Pancras and Stevenage due to the emergency services dealing with an incident. They're very busy today. On Transport for Wales, no service between Pye Corner and Newport South Wales and between Pye Corner and Ebervale due to a shortage of trains. On London and North Western, Avanti Coast as well. Services at a standstill between Runcorn and Crewe due to a faulty rail. East Midlands Railway has reduced services at St Pancras due to a shortage of trains. Great Western Railway has a shortage of trains between Par and New Quay. And Great Western Railway, services not stopping southbound at Tackley due to engineering works. On the tubes, the Bakerloo Line, the Circle Line, the Hammersmith and City Line, the Jubilee Line, the Northern Line, the Victoria Line, Elizabeth Line, London Trams, London Overground and Docklands Light Railway are all running absolutely fine. On the Central Line, minor delays between Acton Town and West Ruislip, between North Acton and Ealing Broadway, between Leytonstone and Holknot, and between Leytonstone and Epping due to cancellation. Trains are stopping westbound on the District Line at Barons Court, on the District Line and the Piccadilly Line. The Metropolitan Line has severe delays due to an earlier faulty train at Chesham and due to train cancellations. And the Waterloo Line, service has resumed following earlier train cancellations. If you are stuck, let me know when it is really safe to do so. Don't put yourself in danger. 01253 934 966. 01253 934 966. 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And we'll have another update for you at 5:15 this evening.

momentum, though. It is time to do this usual feature that we do every single weekday.

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1: That's right, it's where I play you two tracks which share the same title but very little else. They're not even covers of each other. They're both called Let Me Go, the first one by Christian Kane, and I think you can guess the second one.

Hello, this is Anne Hegarty, a.k.a. Frosty Knickers Off The Chase. I am on hold to speak to Aaron Bennett. You can ring in with your requests too. 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

karaoke, Gary Barlow, Let Me Go, what a tune. And before that, Christian Kane, and Let Me Go. You are tuned in to Benny's Big Drive Time. We'll have another same title, a different song tomorrow.

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can come in the chat room on the radio stations taking the show. Paula, I see you've commented on my post on Facebook about Alexa. Yes, they are very, very deaf. It's either deaf or ignorant. Or maybe a bit of both.

5 o'clock, sing along the wheel and back to the old school still to come. In the meantime... this next one goes out to Paula. I think I'll play this one for you because I think you'll like this version of I Will Always Love You by Haraguchi.

Benny Dodgers bought me a brand new DAB radio, so I can listen to that band Bennett. It's better listening to all that sport rubbish, isn't it? Oh, much better, boss.

Just coming up to the news at 5. That was Belle Lawrence and Human. The 5 o'clock sing along the wheel and back to the old school, all still to come. It's after we get the latest national, international and world news. It's from our colleagues at Sky News. Whatever you do, don't go anywhere, because I'll be right back.

0: brand new centre at 4. Andy Burnham's officially been appointed to number 10.
1: I have just come from Buckingham Palace, where I have accepted His Majesty the King's invitation to form a government.
0: The UK's fifth Prime Minister in 4 years is promising to end homelessness and build more council homes. He'll also set out measures to address the cost of living tomorrow. Kate Bell from the Trades Union Congress says ordinary people need to be protected.
2: Of course, there will be difficult choices ahead to fund that support for the cost of living, to keep investing in our public services. But the new Prime Minister and indeed the new Chancellor need to make sure they're keeping that principle front of mind, taxing wealth, not work.
0: Mr. Burnham claims the government needs to be better as he looks to take power out of Whitehall and carry it into every postcode in the land. The Makerfield MP says a 10-year plan for Britain will be set out later this year as he begins to hire and fire ministers to form a fresh cabinet. We now know that Rachel Reeves is out as Chancellor. Mr. Burnham was greeted and embraced as he walked along Downing Street earlier, including by his mum. His predecessor, Sir Keir Starmer, delivered a farewell speech outside his now former residence.
3: The most humbling aspect of this job is the front row seat you get to witness the greatest things of this country in action. To see every day immeasurable acts of resolve, grit, decency and compassion.
0: Meanwhile, David Lammy is out as Justice Secretary and Deputy PM. And in some other breaking news, former England manager and captain Kevin Keegan has died aged 75. The double Ballon d'Or winner announced last month he'd been diagnosed with stage 4 cancer. He enjoyed a playing career with Scunthorpe, Liverpool, Hamburg, Southampton and Newcastle. That's the latest. I'm Faye De Silva.
4: Thank you very much, Faye.
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4: 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Aaron Bennett with you through till 6. Still to come, the 5 o'clock sing-along, The Wheel. And we will be going back to the old school, along with your requests, your dedications, your mentions. 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Coming on where we left off.
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4: Couldn't have said it any better. Thank you, Annie. And this one from the year 2000. I was just 17 when this was released. It's My Life.

0: Please drink in moderation.
1: And definitely please drink in moderation. Don't get going P-I, you know what I'm trying to say. Anyway, that one went out to Paul and Chantel, who are up here in Blackpool at the moment. We played you The Wurzels and I'm Assigned a Drinker and Bon Jovi. It's My Life. Right now, though.
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1: Let's get another travel update. Starting off on those national roads. The roads in Farnborough are very busy due to the air show at Farnborough Airport this afternoon. The A200 Creek Road in Greenwich closed westbound for gas mains work. The A421 West O' Hill in Crystal Palace closed for gas main work. And that is a one-way street. The M5 in Worcestershire, one lane closed and slow traffic due to a broken down vehicle northbound from Sandy Lane at Bromsgrove, with the traffic going all the way back to Birmingham. The A1 in Tempestford, the northbound road reopened, traffic returning back to normal after a boat on fire at the Black Cat Junction. The A36 in Knook. Traffic queuing both ways due to an accident involving two vehicles and an oil spillage. The A14 in Suffolk. Queuing traffic due to an earlier accident on the A14 eastbound at junction 55 for Codpollock. Traffic going all the way back to the White House interchange. The M6 in the West Midlands, slow traffic. And one lane closed due to an accident between Wolverhampton and Warsaw. The M25 in Kent stops our traffic anti-clockwise at the Dartford Tunnel. There are 30-minute delays. On the train. The Manchester Metrolink has buses replacing trams between the Trafford Centre, Altrincham, Eccles and Firwood for engineering works, and there are network-wide improvements going on at the moment. Sticking with trams, the Edinburgh trams, no service between West End and New Haven due to an unsafe building. Transport for Wales has mega services up the creek. Buses replacing trains between Llandudno Junction and Blenheim Fissanog. And no service between Pie Corner, Newport, South Wales and Ebervale Town due to a shortage of trains. On London and North Western Railway, Hull trains and Grand Central trains, there are problems in the Hull area due to the emergency services dealing with an incident. Great Northern also impacted by the emergency services dealing with an incident between Moorgate and Stevenage, and between King's Cross and Stevenage. That is also affecting Thameslink services out of St Pancras and from Peterborough down towards Stevenage. On London and North Western and Avanti West Coast, services at a standstill due to a broken rail at Runcorn and Crewe. East Midlands trains have reduced services at St Pancras due to a shortage of trains. A reduced service between Palmer and New Quay on Great Western Railway, again due to a shortage of trains. And trains are stopping on Great Western Railway southbound at Tackley due to engineering works. On the tubes, the Bakerloo Line, the Circle Line, the Hammersmith and City Line, the Jubilee Line, the Northern Line, the Victoria Line, the Elizabeth Line, London Trams, London Overground and Docklands Light Railway all reporting good service. The Central Line, minor delays between North Acton and West Ruislip, between North Acton and Ealing Broadway, between Leytonstone and Holnoff, and between Leytonstone and Epping due to cancellations. The District Line and the Piccadilly Line, not stopping westbound at Barron's Court due to engineering works. And the Waterloo and City line is resuming following earlier train cancellations. We will have another update for you tomorrow at 4:15 and 5:15. How chaotic it will be, God only knows. In the meantime, if you do want to get in touch, it's 01253 934 966. 01253 934 966. 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Get in touch on social media. Or come into the chat rooms on the radio stations taking the show. We've got to say hello to Darren in Morecambe. Our two listeners on the Wirral. Our unknown listener in the UK. And our listener in Estonia. Welcome along to the show. Right, it's time to do this.
0: Hello, darlings. It's Joanna Lumley here. Now it is time to spin the wheel on Bennett's Big Drive Time. I wonder what year the wheel will stop at today.
1: You never know. It could be any decade, any genre, any year. Could be any artist or any track. 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

0: the year 1988.
1: Oh yes, and this one from Ovation. Mr. Wobbly Voice himself. What religion or reason could drive a man to despair? And a little of a

0: Hi, it's Judy Finnegan.
1: Hi, it's the Governess from The Chase here. I enjoy tuning into Aaron Bennett when I am not busy chasing people. He's a top-notch radio presenter. You know, I'd love to catch him on The Chase one day.

It is Kelly Clarkson. What doesn't kill you makes you stronger. Brilliant track. Right, if you do want a request, get in touch while there is still time. 01253 934 966. 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You've got to say hello to Paul. And also Chantel tuned in.

Caller on Totally Cool Hits Radio has asked, how is Splodge, my cat? He's out at the moment. Up to no good, I'm sure. But thank you very much for asking. You can get in touch as well in the chat rooms on the stations taking of the show. In the meantime, Back to the Old School is on the way.

First, though, we're going to play this one for Will on Wildstar Radio. He was asking whether I like 80s mainstream or underground. It's 80s mainstream for me. Oh, I love it. Anyway, you have asked for Sham 69. And Hurry Up Harry.

0: Ocean Drive. A little bit of the Lighthouse Family for you.
1: Chance of playing as one of the old school tunes, you know? I don't mean one of the ones we played at the school disco, I mean as in old school dance music, you know? All that heat banging stuff. Aye! Mary Doll hates that, but still play it, you know? Fair the bad mood, you know?
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0: And I'm back to the old school. What a great one we've got from the 1990s. Do you remember Ultronate? This was such a big hit back in the 1990s. I had it on, I think it was '97, I think this was. I had it on Now 35. Back in the days when they were on CDs.

But it's Big Drive Time returns again next week. And not next week, tomorrow, should I say. I've made another blooper. At exactly at the same time, same place. We'll do it all over again, the non-stop 404, Traffic and Travel. Same title, different song, the 5 o'clock Sing Along the Wheel. And we will go back to the old school because we know you love it.

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1: Iran and the US have agreed to a temporary truce with oil tankers allowed safe passage through the Strait of Hormuz for 2 weeks. Our reporter Lucy Gorman-Lee has more.
2: After Donald Trump's apocalyptic warning yesterday to wipe out an entire civilization, Iran put forward a 10-point peace plan with negotiations now set to take place in Pakistan. The US and Israel will pause their operations in Iran. In turn, Tehran will allow oil tankers through the Strait of Hormuz in cooperation with their military. But Iranian officials say the war isn't over yet.
1: Well, the Prime Minister is travelling to the Middle East today to discuss fully reopening the strait with leaders in the region. Keir Starmer says they must do all they can to turn it into a lasting agreement. The head of the NHS says resident doctors' strikes have been deliberately timed to cause havoc as they enter their second day. Sir Jim Mackey, the chief executive of NHS England, says many hospitals have been struggling to fill rotas, but that the service is in as good a place it can be. Wes Streeting also says the public are getting fed up with them, while Tory leader Kemi Badenoch is calling for a ban on doctors' strikes. Well, Sam Taylor-Smith is a Bristol-based resident psychiatrist.
3: Slightly more investment in the pay packet and a couple of other areas as well to iron out. I don't think we're a million miles away from a tangible deal, but I think we do need to see those things, as we've highlighted in our letter to Wes Streeting, before we could consider putting it to members.
1: A Strictly Come Dancing star who was arrested on suspicion of rape will face no charges. He was arrested in October last year in connection with an alleged incident in 2024 not thought to have been against a contestant or dancer on the show. It's after another male star on the show was arrested on suspicion of rape. Neither of them have been named. And beavers have been reintroduced in Bedfordshire after 400 years of being extinct there. It's hoped they'll help the natural environment with their dam-building abilities, which help other species with breeding and us with flooding. From Radio News Hub, I'm Frankie Hairsine.
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1: A fine day with plenty of sunshine for many of us and feeling very warm in some places. Cloudier with some rain in the north and west, with a high today of 25 degrees Celsius.
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8: Let's shoot. I'm Fee Shu and welcome to the Cocktail Hour. And I do apologise for my voice this week, but I had a fantastic time in London for the Whiskey Exchange Drum Show, despite transport issues. With so many cancellations that day, thanks to, well, shall I say, some absolute idiots. That is the polite way of saying it, who vandalised a whole load of trains. I do despair, but I managed to get to London Bridge after changing trains where there were more cancellations and I was ready for a drink. What I really wanted was fresh, chilled watermelon juice from Turnips at Borough Market, but it was completely rammed with Instagram-loving tourists all in the way and I couldn't get anywhere near. I came prepared, though. The heatwave made me take double the amount of water with me that I would usually have, about 3 litres. And drinking plenty of water combined with judicious use of a spittoon were a perfect combination to have a fun and safe rum show. Definitely needed extra water in that heat. And something else I highly recommend, a neck fan. And what I love about this show at Glazier's Hall is that there's such a wide variety of tots available. Over 300 bottles, plus dream tots, and some fascinating under-the-counter ones too. And when you think about rum, you think of heat, of sunshine, and generally the Caribbean, or Caribbean, as I meant to say. I hope I got that the right way round. There are so many countries that make great rums, including Scotland. Not somewhere you think of as being hot or sunny most of the time. This week's music theme is sun. I should stress that you don't have to drink rum or alcohol at all to enjoy today's show. We'll be talking about bottle shapes, celebrities, history, family, funk, and bats. More about that after this first track, Boney M., Sun.

sunny day. But what is the first rum you ever had? I grew up collecting Brewerania, and I fell in love with Captain Morgan and its ceramic boat-shaped ashtray by Wade PDM. There were no spice rums at the show, no Captain Morgan and Sailor Jerry, but there was Bacardi, probably the best-known rum in the UK, and for many of us, our first rum. It's also why I admit I wasn't actually intending to stop at the stand, but a friend is their BA, brand ambassador, and I'm so pleased that I did, because this wasn't just the bottle that everyone has, and I learned so much. I was also given two plastic coasters with their famous bat logo, which I use daily, not as coasters, but to cover my coffee so the dogs can't dip their noses in it. Have you ever noticed the bat logo? Or if you have you ever thought about it? The first bottle I tried was the Bacardi Rum Superior Heritage Rum, bottled at the high ABV of 44.5%, and it recreates their rum from the 1900s. It was herbaceous and grassy on the nose, very grass in the palate, with a slight brininess, but very clean, perfect for a daiquiri or mojito. I'd noticed their decanter-style bottle, their Fecondo Paraíso XA, a blend which included my oldest rum of the show, 63 years old, and it was a dream tot. Using a combination of cognac casks for the older rums and American oak casks for the younger ones. These were from casks produced exclusively for the family, not intended for sale, but some of the cask owners had died and the decision was made to release bottles in batches. It was beautiful, with cherry and dark chocolate notes, caramel, vanilla and even cherry coke. Just so smooth and buttery, an absolute delight. Plus, I looked at the bulbous bottle and I saw a bat, the logo. Now, this may be true or just a myth carried down through the generations, but there is a story behind the bats. Apparently, there was a tree outside the warehouse where the casks were stored, and fruit bats roosted there. When it was time to extend, they didn't want to disturb the bats, and they built around the tree, immortalising the fruit bats with their logo. And in case you wondered why, bats were seen to be lucky. That's why they kept them there. I just thought they gave you rabies or were actually vampires, but I much prefer their version. As for the rum, it was beautiful. I'm so glad I stopped and tried it. Nora Jones, Sunrise.

Norah Jones, Sunrise. I used to play that all the time. And casks play a huge influence when it comes to my choosing which rums to try. Same for whiskey. And many of the rums I sampled at the event would really appeal to whiskey drinkers too. At the Bacardi stand, I also tried a Santa Teresa 1796 rum because of the cask, a Speyside whiskey, Craig Allakey, 19-year-old. The drinks world is divided about use of casks, though. Do they detract from the spirits or add to them? Personally, I love casks. I see PX used as a cask and I'm there. Pedro Ximénez will add colour, a rich dark colour, so feast for the eyes, as well as fig, dark chocolate and coffee notes. And when it comes to casks, one stand in particular was a fantastic example of what they can add to rum. Rum Barcelo. I'd studied the tot list in advance of the show, checked the map, and I really wanted to try the Dominican rums in a decanter-style bottle. They just look so stylish. My one regret about the rum show is that I was being sensible. I did not buy a bottle of the Barcelo Imperial Misanura cask while I was there. But let's start at the beginning. I was asked what I want to try, and I did the whole stand. They have what they call the Daddy, the Imperial Aged in the Bourbon Cask, and the other decanter-style bottles are based on that, then poured into other casks, so it's double woods. The top from the Tawny Port cask was a beautiful rich red colour with those wonderful red berry notes, but my favourite was the white decanter, the Misanura cask. It's a fascinating cask, and I always ask for pours of whiskies which use this type of wooden cask, which I was told is really porous, like a sponge, so the spirit soaks up the flavour, especially as it was the first film in Misanura, so a very active one. My tasting notes showed Mirabelle Plum, Dandum, Kumquat, and silver polish on the nose, also herbaceous vegetal notes, and there was vanilla essence. The latter would have been from the original bourbon cask. This is a double wood cask, as it was finished in the Misanura cask. And I love the palate, so woody with stone fruits including cherries and damson, and red berries and vanilla essence. I did check the Whiskey Exchange website afterwards, especially there's free delivery until the 21st of July, but it's currently sold out. I really hope they restock it. I loved it, and that's the whole range, and that was just wonderful. Those decanter-style bottles were so attractive, and they really showed just what casks can do. A perfect illustration. They even had a maple cask, the wood, not syrup. Just fabulous, and the whole range is a surprisingly good price, especially with that stylish presentation. Also, a perfect present for the rum drink in your life, and

Magna Carta, Good Morning Sun. My tally over the 2 days was 72 rums, although one was repeat on the second day from 24 countries or territories, plus a ginger beer and a cocktail. Now, I didn't actually get to the cocktail stand. We had a Frito with our perfect measure glass on entry, but I'm allergic to pineapple, which ruled out most of the options, and I focused on the rum itself. Again, I should stress, I did use a spittoon and drank plenty of water. Have you looked for ginger beer in the shops recently? It's really hard to find. I did get a spicy one from M&S the other day. Haven't tried it, not sure how spicy it is yet. And a Fentimans from the supermarket. And then I saw that Gosling's had their own ginger beer. Gosling's logo is a seal. And I saw someone walking around with what's meant to be a foamy seal hat on their head. And yeah, I thought it was a pigeon. I had Gosling's on the tweet tastings a while ago, so I gave most of them rums a miss, as I already knew them. I was trying so hard not to repeat tots. There's only so much I can try. But I really wanted a Dark and Stormy, the cocktail originally created just for them, using Gosling's Black Seal rum and ginger beer. It is so refreshing. I really wanted more cans of their ginger beer. It's the perfect version. Not hot, but plenty of flavour. And it'd be great in a whiskey highball too. They also had a Gosling's Family Reserve Old Rum. Founded in 1806 in Bermuda, 8 generations of the family have worked for the distillery. And this was their family aged rum, originally made just for the family, which why it served in... They just look like wine bottles, not their standard rum bottles or labels. They were very popular, sold out at the show actually in front of me. Only about 3,000 bottles have been produced of this blend of 16 to 19-year-old rums. It was just deliciously raisiny. Reminded me of a raisin cask whiskey with those rum and raisin fudge and ice cream notes, plus Christmas cake. So smooth and Moorish. I loved it. Incidentally, the seal on the labels of the bottles really made me think of the classic Guinness adverts, and you could pour a tot of their Black Seal or other rums. I do think the Family Reserve Old Rum is probably a little too good for this. And add a half pint of Guinness or other stout for a dog's nose cocktail, a long, refreshing cocktail perfect for a sunny day. Sunrise Avenue, sunny day. Hey!

0: land and fly.
1: Sunrise Avenue, sunny day. My inner rum nerd was so happy discussing casks at show, but we're also told how the casks were stored. In the tropics, then brought to Europe, or even stored at sea. My inner pirate was overly excited by this, but then I thought about storms and insurance. But why are casks stored at sea? It's the same as Isla Whiskey in Scotland. The casks benefit from the sea air. And rum has long been associated with the sea, and there was much dismay when the British Navy stopped the daily tot for sailors, which until 1970 was given to sailors at noon. Black Tot Rum commemorates this, and I tried two of their special bottles. Okay, the fabulous Mitch Wilson will probably argue that every bottle of Black Tot is special. He's leaving the company on Black Tot Day, 31st of July, to continue his rum adventures elsewhere, and I look forward to seeing where they take him. I want to thank him for all of the tots over the years, and he poured me some of the Rum Trails rums this year, some of which are then used in the Black Tot blends. But the Master Blenders Reserve 2024 and 2025 are very special rums, and I love the transparency on the bottles. They list the percentages of rums used on the back, e.g. a Barbados blend from Pot and Column Stills, aged between 7 and 22 years, formed 60% of the whole blend, whilst 5% of a Jamaican and pot still blend with rums aged between 5 and 26 years, amongst others, were used in the 2024 bottling. I think my favourite is the 2021 bottle, but of the 24 and 25, the 2024 just pipped it for me. Both are fabulous, though always worth trying. Plantre also joined the link between the sea and rum with their Mr. Fog No. 1 from Barbados, Plantre's own West Indies distillery, forming 43% of the blend. There was also Trinidad, Guyana and Jamaica, where both Long Pond and Clarendon distillers used. Added together, that funky mix formed 4% of the blend, and there was also Mr. Fog No. 2. They're both Navy rums. My favourite, though, was the No. 2, which also added Mauritius rums to the mix. What I really love about this, and this is so nerdy, is that they were stored in a 3,000-litre open vat with constant movement, which helped recreate the sense of being at sea. They also recreated the idea of British Navy rums, where rums were stored by the docks in London, Bristol and Liverpool by storing them in humid cellars in the Cognac region of France. Special mention here of the Hoga Monster, which I was given a few drops from a pipette on the first day and then a tiny amount poured into a glass so I could nose it on the second day, because it really is a monster. Just a few drops, if that, will really enhance cocktails. Not one to enjoy by the topful, because it is over-estered deliberately so, and for the unwary, could just blow your palate so you can't taste anything else. But I love

the ocean and the sun. The rum producers from the Caribbean nations never deny its dark history, but everyone is also looking forward with care and innovation. Angostura have changed their glass bottles to be lighter, which is to be better for the environment, as are the wooden corks. The 1919 blend has changed. That's the one I tried. And I love how they have an embossed butterfly in the bottom of the bottle. It's just great attention detail and a little something extra. We also talked about bitters, as so many bartenders, mixologists and home cocktail makers automatically just use the tried and tested classic Angostura bitters. They also make cocoa and orange bitters. I do use it, but I also love having a range of other flavours. But next time you look at a cocktail menu or book, see just how many just used Angostura bitters. Incidentally, it's also said to be helpful if you get heat stroke or sunstroke, as I discovered on a press trip to Grenada years ago, where I couldn't wear my hat on the tall ship trip that they organised, and I got sunstroke. I was so ill. And it was added to ginger ale and lime juice. I was also told that it's good for, let's just say, the morning after a heavy night. Just add Angostura bitters to tonic water. And when I was sampling the rums, except for the Dream Tots, oh, including the fabulous 18-year-old Foursquare from 2006, independently bottled by one of my favourite indie bottlers, Tomosi, it was called Yon, and the label depicted the Caribbean folklore of Yon. There were details of the story on the back of the bottle, if only I'd thought to take a photo, as I have of the other bottles at previous shows anyway. When trying the tots, I asked how they could be used and found the replies really interesting. They did stress cocktails, not just neat, as I would have expected from some bottles, especially the Barcelo range. The main answer, depending on the rum, was mainly an old-fashioned, very much the whiskey crowd. There were a few daiquiris and one BA, and I love this, apologised for suggesting a mojito, saying it was old-fashioned, but we both agreed that those are due to come back in fashion, probably the cocktail of choice after the margarita craze. Looks for the next big thing, and all the rums I tried could also be enjoyed neat, which is how they were tasted at the show, including Gosling's Black Seal, before their ginger beer was added for a classic dark and stormy cocktail. The Stranglers, always.

Stranglers, Always the Sun. I spoke to a lovely man who was completely bemused at hearing the word funky used so much at the Drinks Festival. He said he'd never heard it used so much anywhere. Outside the rum world, it's got quite a negative connotation, the funky gibbon possibly being an exception. In the rum world, though, it's a note that you get from rums with high esters. Foursquare or Jamaican rums such as Hampden Long Pond, for example. It's a note that I adore in rum but cannot stand in whiskey. But what is funk? What does it taste like? There are different types. Funky whiskey, often from Camelton, is more farmyard funk, manure, bales of hay wrapped in black plastic to heat in the sun and form silage itself, that fermented grass, maize or cereal smell. And with rums, I tend to get two very distinctive notes. Overripe fruit, such as pineapple, bananas and apple, and rubber, neoprene wetsuits, but I also get vinyl records, camera film, freshly printed magazines, a combination of that glossy paper and ink takes me right back to editing magazines when the new copies were delivered to the office, fresh, hot, off the press. I can smell it now just thinking about it. And I spoke to one man, a member of the UK Rum Club. They were very well represented at the show. I really must look into them. He knew the exact level, the number, that his ester tolerance ended. And I go for the funky the better. I did not have a single Caroni this time. They were all Dream Tots. I had noticed them in the listings online. Didn't see any at the show, probably further down one particular table run by the Whiskey Exchange than I'd looked, because I got stuck on the Hampden at the other end. It's the same with peated whiskies. The more PPM, as peat levels are recorded, the better. But we all have different tastes, and for some, funky just isn't their thing. But I absolutely love it. That said, like whiskey, I drink across the range, across distilleries and across the world. I'm happy to try anything, and if it's not for me, I'll just move.

the Sunshine, and one of my favourite stands was Holmes Key, which confusingly spelled C-A-Y. They had an exclusive bottling for the Whiskey Exchange, which we've been emailed about in advance of the show, so I was curious to try it. Trinidad Rum from Ten Cane Distillery 2012, bottled in 2025, and using ex-cognac and ex-rum casks. They store the casks in New York, and the new batch is released annually. I had what I thought would be my favourite rum of the show. Actually, it really was. I said they wouldn't be able to better it, but they gave it a try. It was the Holmes Key Jamaica 2007, bottled in 2022 from Long Pond. Just fabulously funky, and I loved it. Then it was a case of hold my beer, or should I say hold my rum. And it was one I wouldn't have thought about trying, as I don't associate the country with rum, and there were so many others to try and stand, including the 2007 Venezuela rum and a Reunion Island Grand Arome run. But I tried the South African Mahoba Distillery one from 2018, bought in 2024, and I am so disappointed that they do not stock it at the Whiskey Exchange. If only rums could be teleported. We didn't have to worry about importing in numbers, and it was incredible. I loved it. Where the Long Pond had farmyard funk, which works so well in rums, this South African top was medicinal. TCP and Dettol notes, notes from my childhood. The distillery is owned by Robert Greaves, an engineer who even designed his own stills and sugarcane crusher. It used South African whiskey barrels. Long Pond just beat it, but I really loved it. I didn't try to get the most fascinating bottle on stand, though, which wasn't available in that first session. I did, and I didn't have a chance to return and ask for port. It was a 4-token dream tot. You get one theme token with your tickets, extra cost £5 each, and with so much on offer and other dream tots to try, I just couldn't do it. But I would have loved to have tried what was marked with a symbol I recognised immediately, an 8 on its side, infinity. I would love to make my own infinity bottle at a tasting or at a festival, pour a little tot I've tried into a bottle before trying them. Don't think the producers would be too impressed with me if I did that. The Infinity Bottle, though, had its own small 49-page hardback book, detailing every single rum, including the cask, which wasn't even made to be bottled, but had the remains of rums from samples which were no longer needed, then aged in 2003 for about 20 years. The ultimate Infinity cask in an ex-rum cask, including rums from 7 countries, including Brazil. I hope I get to try it another time. Joan Armatrading, get in the sun.

Joan Armour Trading, Get in the Sun. I took photos of every bottle but one that I tried. That was an under-the-counter, unmarked bottle from England's own Dropworks distillery. And I wrote taste notes and scored all but one, I think, unless I wrote that score out of five. Up to two decimal places allowed, incidentally, in very small numbers, so it can be read by anyone at stand or looking over my shoulder. People were curious about why I was writing a notebook, but understood once I explained they were taste notes, I wouldn't forget anything. And my strangest tasting note was a spiced German sausage, which is what I got on the palate when adding a few drops of pure Larkfire water from a pipette bottle I brought with me, the same water that I use, whether at home, at tastings or festivals, to the Holmes Key South African rum. But I did enjoy the roast carrots and sage note from Rombarslo Grand Añejo, six-year-old. I can just taste it writing that down. But one thing I didn't automatically note, unless really obvious if that, were which countries they were from. That required me to both look at the photos on my phone and, if necessary, do some internet sleuthing afterwards. I knew some already, Foursquare's from Barbados, as is St Nicholas Abbey, and Hampden from Jamaica. But a couple really surprised me. I tried not to repeat any drams from previous years, so I skipped the wonderful Sampan Vietnamese rum and the Renaissance rum from Taiwan. But three countries which did surprise me out of the 24 countries and territories that I tried, that wonderful South African rum from the Mahoba Distillery by Holmes Key, Japanese rum from Nine East Distillery, I had the PX cask, would have loved to try the Armagnac cask, which was really topped, and a rum which, okay, this one wasn't my type, but I'm pleased I tried it. It was from Mexico, Camazotz Oaxacan rum. I admit that I forgot about Philippines rum, even though I've had rum from there before, and I did enjoy the Tandoe rum. Heading to Puerto Rico, it was a privilege to try a rum released on the first day of the show, Don Q's PX cask rum. Just 60 bottles were produced, with 30 of those available from the Whiskey Exchange, but not for long. It's going to sell out very quickly if it hasn't already. I also enjoyed their vermouth cask. I really must try more of the range. And the thing is, the trouble with drinks festivals, at the back of your mind, there is a clock ticking. You want to try everything on your list, then you get distracted, including by the Whiskey Exchange's exclusive 18-year-old Trinidad rum named the Scarlet Ibis. Not available in September, we did have a sneak peek. I loved it. But let's travel both close to home and further afield to countries not everyone realises make rum, especially with the weather, Scotland and England. I didn't make it to the Jaeger rum stand from Scotland this year. I always love sampling Nottinghamshire's Dropworks innovative rum. And the furthest afield, if I have my geography right, was Australia with Beenleigh's rum. They were on the rum trail stand, a trip around the world, a tot at a time. The sun will never set on countries that produce rum. Ledger Society, I'm a setting sun. No.

Sun. The Leisure Society, I'm a setting sun. How influenced are you by any form of celebrity when it comes to drinks? There's one series I always want to try at the Rum Show if I see it. It's based on famous photographers. Each series has a different photographer with their work featured on labels. This time it was Alex Webb, and I tried the 10-year-old Clarendon and the 13-year-old Hampden. I noticed the label before anything else, just black and white, but it drew me in, and this was the Magnum series too. I knew the rums would be superb, but the photographs will attract collectors. And after Friday's session, a few of us met in the Mudluck pub over the road from the Lazy Saw. I joined friends and I was introduced to someone who works at the bar of a top London restaurant. He absolutely loved one of the rums there, showed us the bottle he bought and its very distinctive pourer. Big lips and a tongue. The Rolling Stones have produced rum under the Crossfire Hurricane brand. As with Coachbuilt Whiskey, which I mentioned when reviewing the Brighton Whiskey Weekend, when Jenson Button had worked with master blenders at Claxton's to ensure a quality dram, the Rolling Stones worked with one of the top and most respected people in the rum world, Ian Burrell, to create two rums, Gold and Reserve. The rums are from four different Jamaican distilleries, all of whom I'd enjoyed individually at the show: Hampden, Worthy Park, Long Pond and Clarendon. We're talking funky, but not too heavy on the esters. It's a really good blend and chosen because they're 1972 Jamaican sessions and named after the first line of Jumping Jack Flash, which, sadly, I'm not playing today. It doesn't fit the theme, unfortunately, but goes, I was born in a crossfire hurricane. I do have one problem, though, and I think it's quite a significant one. The bottles are different ages. Gold is a blend of rums 5 to 7 years, and Reserve have rums up to 7 years. I actually scored them both the same, slightly different taste and notes, but both were funkier on the nose than the palate. They also have a small, I'm going to say almost noticeable, I didn't notice it until looking at my photos, label which bears the bottle's name around the rim. It's quite small. It looks like it could come off. And then you've got the lip and tongue logo on the front at different colours. Gold for Gold, Copper for Reserve, but no name or age on the front. And it's not going to be easy to identify them quickly in a bar, or if you only see one and not both together. The different colours are quite subtle. I do think the branding needs to be clearer for future editions, actually stating Gold in writing on the front. But I did enjoy them. I just love funky Jamaican rums. Does age matter? Mount Gay had two new releases, a 15-year-old and a 25-year-old. You would have thought that the 25-year-old would be the best, and it was lovely, don't get me wrong, but that 15-year-old was special. Plantre had an XO and an XXO. The latter was in a PX cast, so of course I preferred it, but for others the classic XO was their chosen rum. It's not always about age or price, it's personal taste, and there are, like whiskey, two types of rums to own. One you can drink without thinking, not to excess, but after a hard day at work, just pour and enjoy, or mixing cocktails. Others are complex. You need to take your time, sip, analyse. You have your affordable, enjoyable rums and your special occasion sipping ones. In my case, that would be the Barcello Imperial Mizunara cask, and from Holmes Key, that funky Jamaican Long Pond from 2007. I loved it. A friend tried the £3,000 rum from Brugal, which came with a harness. Well, if you're spending £3,000, you want something truly memorable. But there are great rums for all pockets. No harness needed. I'm Fee Shoop. This has been The Cocktail Hour, and this last track is dedicated to everyone who worked at the Whiskey Exchange Rum Show. My next event in London will be the Whiskey Exchange Whiskey Show. That's the big one with over 1,000 drams, including the ticket price, plus those exceptional old and rare dream jams. And it's over London Bridge this time at Old Billingsgate, the 2nd to the 4th of October. I cannot wait. Sinead O'Connor, House of the Rising Sun. Goodbye. Stay safe. Yeah.

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1: From the Sky News Centre at 6, Andy Burnham's entry into number 10 sees the exits of several current ministers. Rachel Reeves is out as Chancellor, while David Lammy's left as Justice Secretary and Deputy PM. Mr Burnham's forming his new top team as the UK's seventh Prime Minister in a decade, succeeding Sir Keir Starmer. These commuters in central London tell us what they think.
2: He seems like a nice man, from what I've seen from his campaigns up in Manchester. I thought it was a bit of a shame that Keir Starmer went. He seemed all right.
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3: A fine day with plenty of sunshine for many of us and feeling very warm in some places. Cloudier with some rain in the north and west, with a high today of 25 degrees Celsius.
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1: From the Sky News Centre at 6, Andy Burnham's entry into number 10 sees the exits of several current ministers. Rachel Reeves is out as Chancellor, while David Lammy's left as Justice Secretary and Deputy PM. Mr Burnham's forming his new top team as the UK's seventh Prime Minister in a decade, succeeding Sir Keir Starmer. These commuters in central London tell us what they think.
2: He seems like a nice man, from what I've seen from his campaigns up in Manchester. I thought it was a bit of a shame that Keir Starmer went. He seemed all right.
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3: A fine day with plenty of sunshine for many of us and feeling very warm in some places. Cloudier with some rain in the north and west, with a high today of 25 degrees Celsius.
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Check. Should they fold that bitch no yoga mat? 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Check. 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They check. 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
1: From the Sky News Centre at 8, a 28-year-old man's been charged with the murder of former MP Anne Widdecombe. She was found at her home on Dartmoor earlier this month after suffering serious injuries. Joshua Carey from Rotherham will appear in court tomorrow. Head of National Counter-Terrorism Policing Assistant Commissioner Lawrence Taylor says they're still trying to establish what's happened.
2: Determining the motivation, including any possible political motivation, remains an active avenue of investigation for our detectives. And as with all murder investigations, understanding the why is a key part of our inquiries.
1: Police say they've had over 800 lines of inquiry over the last week. Andy Burnham's been busy appointing his top team as Britain's Prime Minister. John Healey's the new Chancellor, while Ed Miliband becomes Foreign Secretary. Shabana Mahmood stays on in her home brief, as does Pat McFadden, who remains as Pension Secretary. Yvette Cooper moves to health. The UK's fifth Prime Minister in 4 years is promising to tackle the cost of living and homelessness and build more council homes.
3: I know people at home are fed up with politics. I hear you. We have not been good enough, and we need to be better. We will be. We will make this moment a circuit breaker for Britain.
1: And Newcastle fans are laying flowers outside St James's Park following the death of Kevin Keegan, the former England boss.
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4: A fine day with plenty of sunshine for many of us and feeling very warm in some places. Cloudier with some rain in the north and west, with a high today of 25 degrees Celsius.
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0: Senators and the Racing Rats. Good morning, good afternoon, good night, whoever you are and wherever you are.
1: Frank Broders, kicking out the best music worldwide.
0: And the best music means that this week we've got a double shot experience, and from every artist we play two songs back to back. In this hour, I've got music waiting for you from the Foo Fighters, Robin, and we just had the Editors and the Racing Rats. And as I

Though this season of her life had been cold, lonely, and tough, though she slipped back into a darkness she had hoped by now to have overcome, she had learned a beautiful lesson as she kissed her girls goodbye and thanked them for getting her out the house. That maybe...

time in a long time. She believed that one day she would again feel the sun. She must be patient. She must have faith in the seeds that are planted beneath the snow. She must hold on, and she must let go. She'll be all right.

It's a movie on the radio, Ray. Together with Hans Zimmer and the Click Clack Symphony. And Where Is My Husband? Both from her second album that got released in 2026 and immediately was a big breakthrough. This music may contain hope. Ray, she's a British singer-songwriter and her full name is Rachel Agatha Keane. And she is now very known of blending all types of music and making some great hit records. It's Frank Broeders. It's the Total Knockout Double Shot Experience, where we play back-to-back two songs from every artist and or group. And if you'd like to get in touch, drop us a line, TKO.

are not into covers. But if it adds something to the original, then it definitely deserves a place on our experience playlist. Oscar and the Wolf and Losing My Religion, the 1991 classic from R.E.M. Oscar and the Wolf, he's from Belgium. His name is Max Colombie, and he was born in 1991, the same year that R.E.M. released Losing My Religion. And throughout his entire life, the song followed him and inspired him. And in 2026, at a certain moment, he thought, hey, let's just dive into the studio and record it. And you just heard the result. And we had the same Max Colombie with Spill My Liquor and a double shot of Foo Fighters' Love Dies Young and Window. Oscar and the Wolf are from Belgium, as is the band Bazaard. I'm gonna play two tracks of them, but first, a double shot from Sweden. This is the Tiny Little Robin. Somebody.

0: is quality music from Belgium, especially from Bazaard. Begin opnieuw en een nacht in Amsterdam. Two more double shots to go. We've got the Pet Shop Boys, and these are the 21 Pilots.
1: I ponder something great. My lungs will fill and then deflate. They fill with fire, no desire. I know it's dire, my time today. I have these shots so often I ought to replay the slot with what I'm.

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1: From the Sky News Centre at 9. Police say they're still trying to work out the motive for Anne Widdicombe's death. A man's now been charged with murder. 28-year-old Joshua Carey from Rotherham is accused of killing the former MP at her home on Dartmoor nearly 2 weeks ago. Andy Burnham's named the most senior members of his cabinet after walking into Downing Street as Prime Minister. John Healey becomes Chancellor. Ed Miliband is the Foreign Secretary, while Shabana Mahmood stays on as Home Secretary. Yvette Cooper moves to Health. Mr. Burnham promised to change politics as he got the keys to Number 10 earlier, setting out his top priority.
2: That work starts now. I will soon go through that door behind me and issue my first instruction: to end rough sleeping in our country.
1: He's also pledged to give the public breathing room over the cost of living. Meanwhile, his predecessor, Sir Keir Starmer, delivered his final speech as Prime Minister outside Downing Street.
3: The most humbling aspect of this job is the front row seat you get to witness the greatest things of this country in action. To see every day immeasurable acts of resolve, grit, decency and compassion.
1: Critics claim Mr. Burnham's entering office without a clear plan. And Newcastle legend Alan Shearer has paid tribute to his hero, manager and friend following the death of Kevin Keegan, aged 75, as well as being a player at St. James's Park.
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4: A fine day with plenty of sunshine for many of us and feeling very warm in some places. Cloudier with some rain in the north and west, with a high today of 25 degrees Celsius.
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6: Frank Brothers is kicking out another hour of the best music.

That's what I said. As it swept up the broken glass.

didn't even ask, just please don't leave. Please don't leave. And I'll try to believe. A double shot of the American rock band The Airborne Toxic Event. They all started in Los Angeles in the early zeros, and they are always, well, a guarantee for quality music. We played our own Thunder Road and one of my all-time favorite tracks, which was also covered by a great Belgian singer sometime around midnight. And what is so special about the track is that it's not only written by the songwriter of the band, Michael, and he said everything that is happening all in that song happened in real life to me, but it's a song without any chorus. And not many of those tracks become a hit, and maybe one of the best examples is the Bohemian Rhapsody from Queen. Rocket!

already had 1 hour with Double Shots, and we are gonna do it again in this hour. Double Shots from Primal Scream, Florence and the Machine. But we were in the United States with the Airborne Toxic event, and we will stay there for Shane Michael Boos. If you say, hey, who is Shane Michael Boos? Well, we know him as Somber, and I'm gonna play two tracks, 12 to 12 and Home Wrecker.

The Stevie Nicks for the 21st century, Florence Welch and Sympathy Magic. And we had her with Rabbit Heart. Hey, it's the Total Knockout Experience, and I've got a double shot for you from Austra. And if you think, hey, Austra, Austra

0: We want to be free to do what we want to do. And we want to get loaded. 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And that's what we're going to do.
1: Well, wait, baby, let's go.
0: We're going to have a good time. We're going to have a party.

liking some alternative indie rock. Primal Scream. It's a brilliant mind of Robert Gillespie, who is now the frontman of Primal Scream, but he was playing the drums in the Jesus and the Mary Chain. Time to say goodbye. Two more double shots to go, and 7 days from now, we meet again.

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1: Iran and the US have agreed to a temporary truce with oil tankers allowed safe passage through the Strait of Hormuz for 2 weeks. Our reporter Lucy Gorman-Lee has more.
2: After Donald Trump's apocalyptic warning yesterday to wipe out an entire civilization, Iran put forward a 10-point peace plan with negotiations now set to take place in Pakistan. The US and Israel will pause their operations in Iran. In turn, Tehran will allow oil tankers through the Strait of Hormuz in cooperation with their military. But Iranian officials say the war isn't over yet.
1: Well, the Prime Minister is travelling to the Middle East today to discuss fully reopening the strait with leaders in the region. Keir Starmer says they must do all they can to turn it into a lasting agreement. The head of the NHS says resident doctors' strikes have been deliberately timed to cause havoc as they enter their second day. Sir Jim Mackey, the chief executive of NHS England, says many hospitals have been struggling to fill rotas, but that the service is in as good a place it can be. Wes Streeting also says the public are getting fed up with them, while Tory leader Kemi Badenoch is calling for a ban on doctors' strikes. Well, Sam Taylor-Smith is a Bristol-based resident psychiatrist.
3: Slightly more investment in the pay packet and a couple of other areas as well to iron out. I don't think we're a million miles away from a tangible deal, but I think we do need to see those things, as we've highlighted in our letter to Wes Streeting, before we could consider putting it to members.
1: A Strictly Come Dancing star who was arrested on suspicion of rape will face no charges. He was arrested in October last year in connection with an alleged incident in 2024 not thought to have been against a contestant or dancer on the show. It's after another male star on the show was arrested on suspicion of rape. Neither of them have been named. And beavers have been reintroduced in Bedfordshire after 400 years of being extinct there. It's hoped they'll help the natural environment with their dam-building abilities, which help other species with breeding and us with flooding. From Radio News Hub, I'm Frankie Hairsine.
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1: A fine day with plenty of sunshine for many of us and feeling very warm in some places. Cloudier with some rain in the north and west, with a high today of 25 degrees Celsius.
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10: 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Brett Costello with you, keeping you up front and in front with everything urban from across the globe. Whether it be independent or established artists, we have got you well and truly covered. A buzz tune now coming out of Miami, a track that's bringing back that 90s R&B sound. It comes from an artist called Double Red Cup, and the tune is That 90s R&B Love. To open up as we smooth things out a little bit on this week's edition of the Urban Meltdown.

Costello with you for the Urban Meltdown, keeping you up front and in front. A recent release there from Devon Howard that's doing the rounds at the moment. Of course, that one is Can't Love You More, cover version of the Sade classic. And if you just joined us before that, that 90s R&B love from Double Red Cup. Couple of mellow tunes back to back there, so it's time to lift things up a little bit. Get into Don't Hurt Nobody, Jake and Puffer teaming up together on this one here on the Urban Meltdown.

Fantastic sample usage in that one. Eric the Architect is the artist's name. The tune, No Doubt, I'm in Love. Dave Hollister has got a new album that's not too far away. This is the next one from him. It's called Voodoo Magic. Dave Hollister, one-time Blackstreet member, of course, here on the Urban Meltdown.

0: Parker featuring Jay Vaughan on that track as well. It's called Get Better. If you'd like to link with the Urban Meltdown during the week, if you're loving the radio show, you're going to want to check us out on Spotify. Search for The Urban Meltdown. We've got a few playlists you can get around there. Or connect with us on Facebook. It's facebook.com/Urban Meltdown Worldwide. Keep up to date with everything that's happening in the show. Loving the new album from the artist Blast, BLXST. If you haven't come across Blast before, going to give you a couple of tunes from the new album called Labour of Love. Before long, we'll give you the track Ruin, but first, this one's called Right Back from Blast here on the Urban Meltdown.
1: I'd give it all back if I knew it wouldn't help. I done lost money, never lost myself. What's a real friend if we ain't locked in? I can count on one hand who the last one's left. Look

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1: Iran and the US have agreed to a temporary truce with oil tankers allowed safe passage through the Strait of Hormuz for 2 weeks. Our reporter Lucy Gorman-Lee has more.
2: After Donald Trump's apocalyptic warning yesterday to wipe out an entire civilization, Iran put forward a 10-point peace plan with negotiations now set to take place in Pakistan. The US and Israel will pause their operations in Iran. In turn, Tehran will allow oil tankers through the Strait of Hormuz in cooperation with their military. But Iranian officials say the war isn't over yet.
1: Well, the Prime Minister is travelling to the Middle East today to discuss fully reopening the strait with leaders in the region. Keir Starmer says they must do all they can to turn it into a lasting agreement. The head of the NHS says resident doctors' strikes have been deliberately timed to cause havoc as they enter their second day. Sir Jim Mackey, the chief executive of NHS England, says many hospitals have been struggling to fill rotas, but that the service is in as good a place it can be. Wes Streeting also says the public are getting fed up with them, while Tory leader Kemi Badenoch is calling for a ban on doctors' strikes. Well, Sam Taylor-Smith is a Bristol-based resident psychiatrist.
3: Slightly more investment in the pay packet and a couple of other areas as well to iron out. I don't think we're a million miles away from a tangible deal, but I think we do need to see those things as we've highlighted in our letter to Wes Streeting before we could consider putting it to members.
1: A Strictly Come Dancing star who was arrested on suspicion of rape will face no charges. He was arrested in October last year in connection with an alleged incident in 2024 not thought to have been against a contestant or dancer on the show. It's after another male star on the show was arrested on suspicion of rape. Neither of them have been named. And beavers have been reintroduced in Bedfordshire after 400 years of being extinct there. It's hoped they'll help the natural environment with their dam-building abilities, which help other species with breeding and us with flooding. From Radio News Hub, I'm Frankie Hairsign.
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1: A fine day with plenty of sunshine for many of us and feeling very warm in some places. Cloudier with some rain in the north and west, with a high today of 25 degrees Celsius.
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6: Rick Costello, bringing the beats.

Urban Meltdown Radio Show. Brett Costello keeping you up front and in front. The latest one there from Remy Ma called Put 'Em On. And before that, K1 with the tune Risk It All. Another new track now with a bit of a future R&B type of sound. Oscillates between a fairly up-tempo track and some kind of slower areas as well, like the mix-up that they've put into this one. It's Misha and Nefertiti Avani on this track as well. It's called Baycation here on the Urban Meltdown.

Fantastic rework version, of course, the original from Adina Howard. That one is Freak Like Me. Out of Australia now, we take in an artist by the name of Larissa Lambert. This track is called So Close. It comes from her forthcoming album, Yearning, which is due out in September. A nice little vibe from Down Under from Larissa Lambert here on the Urban Meltdown.

when it comes to everything urban. Brett Costello with you. If you'd like to connect with us during the week, I can highly recommend the Urban Meltdown Spotify playlist. Just search the Urban Meltdown over there, give it a like and a follow, and check out some of the tunes we've been feeling over the recent months. You can also connect with us on the socials, facebook.com/Urban Meltdown Worldwide. We gave you something new there from Gia, J-I-A-H, the artist's name. 100 Degrees is that track. Before too long, we've got something from T.I. from his new album, teamed up with Summer Walker on the track And Won't. But first, Bobby V. Do you remember this guy? He used to go by the name of Bobby Valentino. This is a new one from him, a little more up-tempo than a lot of his traditional offerings. It's Closer and Bobby V here on the Urban Meltdown.

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1: Iran and the US have agreed to a temporary truce with oil tankers allowed safe passage through the Strait of Hormuz for 2 weeks. Our reporter Lucy Gorman-Lee has more.
2: After Donald Trump's apocalyptic warning yesterday to wipe out an entire civilization, Iran put forward a 10-point peace plan with negotiations now set to take place in Pakistan. The US and Israel will pause their operations in Iran. In turn, Tehran will allow oil tankers through the Strait of Hormuz in cooperation with their military. But Iranian officials say the war isn't over yet.
1: Well, the Prime Minister is travelling to the Middle East today to discuss fully reopening the strait with leaders in the region. Keir Starmer says they must do all they can to turn it into a lasting agreement. The head of the NHS says resident doctors' strikes have been deliberately timed to cause havoc as they enter their second day. Sir Jim Mackey, the chief executive of NHS England, says many hospitals have been struggling to fill rotas, but that the service is in as good a place it can be. Wes Streeting also says the public are getting fed up with them, while Tory leader Kemi Badenoch is calling for a ban on doctors' strikes. Well, Sam Taylor-Smith is a Bristol-based resident psychiatrist.
3: Slightly